0: Arcade Fire. Welcome to the month of May from their brilliant album, The Suburbs. Yep, 16 years ago that was. I remember seeing them at the time. They were wonderful. I saw them in Paris in the tiny small gig, and halfway through the actual show, they came out into the audience, walked out into the audience, and like Moses, was it Moses with the sea? I think it was, when he separated the Red Sea. It was like that. We all separated, and they walked down the middle completely. I'm still playing their instruments, and then walked out into the street and got into their bus. It was fantastic fun. Anyway, good evening. This is, or good afternoon, or good morning, if you listen to this on Catch Up. This is the Radio Coke Show on Radio Eins here till 11 p.m. this evening. Thanks to the brilliant Annika and Sebastian with their dance cellar, as always, for the past couple of hours. And welcome once again to this show. Alf English, as you probably noticed, and with 2 hours of great music guaranteed, or your money back. Now, usually I'm live from Berlin, but tonight is a special recorded show, I'm afraid, because I know you don't always like us to record this show, but it's due to unforeseen circumstances. Namely, I have a painful and healing mouth due to recent major dental surgery. So I'm not supposed to be talking too much, says my lovely dentist. And my faithful techie and psychic friend, Lars from Mars, is actually not here because he's in Estonia at the moment, surprising his girlfriend for her birthday, which is a lovely romantic thing to do. So that's why we're recording. But thanks to modern technology, Lars from Mars can actually appear here in the form of a hologram at the moment. So it's a good evening, Lars. And you beamed in. Good evening,
1: Terry.
0: So you're actually not here, are you, Lars?
1: I am not.
0: You're not officially here. It's only me here, really.
1: No. Yeah.
0: Because you've, what's happened? Well, when this show goes out live on Saturday night, right?
1: Yes.
0: You will be in Estonia. Estonia.
1: Estonia, yes.
0: And you are there because of your girlfriend's having a birthday.
1: I am.
0: And you're surprising her.
1: I am.
0: So we do hope that you, when you surprise her, that it's not like in a movie that you walk in and she's having a happy birthday with another man.
1: I don't think it will.
0: No,
1: be like
0: it won't
1: that.
0: Be like that, because you've got a loving girlfriend and a wonderful relationship. So you're actually surprising her, so you're not here.
1: I am not here, no.
0: Bit weird, isn't it?
1: Yes.
0: You might be able to listen to yourself. I wouldn't.
1: Yes. Hey, Lars, how are you doing? How did the surprise go?
0: This is. You can hear how you sound on the radio now, Lars.
1: I always do.
0: I wouldn't advise it, though, because if you're with a load of people, right, in Estonia, and you're saying, it's 9 o'clock, can I just turn the radio on, please?
1: Yeah.
0: They'll all be really annoyed, because you're going to have to listen to yourself.
1: No.
0: No, they won't like it.
1: No, they always listen.
0: Yeah. Maybe they'll like it, because the man on the radio is actually in the room.
1: Yeah, I really should have written, like, a conversation where I leave pauses so that I could play a fun little game.
0: We can do that. Good
1: but
0: idea.
1: But it would only work for me, so I don't know how good that is for, like, a public broadcast.
0: Well, we can try it out. I mean, you know, it's a sunny evening. Maybe there's not a lot of people listening, so we can try it out.
1: Well, I haven't prepared anything.
0: Neither have I. But anyway, we're here for another couple of hours. It isn't live, but it will be as live. We're not recording and editing, obviously. One thing we do have to do before we get into the groove of things is shut off the outside world, and at the moment, Berlin is basking in beautiful sunshine. Summer seems to have arrived early, and lovely sunny people everywhere, and also in Estonia, where Lars is. He's actually in two places at one time at the moment. It's also sunny in Estonia. So we still have to close the door to the outside world just in case, you know, just so that we're in a safe space. So let me go to this. This is a bit different, this studio. It's a bit smaller, so it might take me less time. I'll just go to the door. All right, then. So seeing as the show is recorded and I can't react to your brilliant messages on WhatsApp this week, and I'm under strict orders from my dentist not to speak too much, I've decided to keep the chat to a minimum and let the music do the talking instead. So if you tune in a little bit, or if you just tuned in now and you don't hear Lars speaking much, that's because he's not actually here. He's actually in Estonia. So anything we do get is because he's beamed himself via some technology, so he won't be speaking a lot. Are you still there, Lars? You see what I mean? Anyway, I'll be playing you two tracks back-to-back each time this evening. That's because I'm not allowed to talk. One new song followed by one old song, and I really hope you find what your ears are looking for. Let's start, as we mean to go on, with a blistering just-released track from promising new Manchester band Pincher. Yeah, this is the sort of stuff I like. Guitars and young men going nuts. This is Pincher with One Day.

Ah, yeah, the classic Ever Fallen in Love with Someone You Shouldn't Have from the Buzzcocks way back in my punk days in 1978. And if you'd have come up to me in 1978 and told me that one day, Raymond, you should be on the radio playing that song, I would have said to you, don't be nuts, I'm a punk. I hope I die before I get old. Now I hope that I get old before I die. It totally changed differently now. Apparently, by the way, that tune was written by the band leader Pete Shelley when the Buzzcocks were stuck in a guest house in Edinburgh in Scotland, half watching the movie Guys and Dolls on the TV, when one of the characters says to Marlon Brando, wait till you fall in love with someone you shouldn't have. And Pete Shelley checked that and the next day wrote the lyrics in a van outside the main post office on Waterloo Place in Edinburgh. Apparently, it's true. And the rest, as they say, is history. 2 minutes and 40 seconds of perfection. But I'll continue to fly the flag of independent noise with purpose now, because Superchunk are up next. And this band has been around for a long time. And this time they're back with a version of a song from 1988 that was originally by an all-female band from New Zealand. They were called Look Blue, Go Purple. But the American Superchunk, they've been making music since back in the late 80s, and they're still firing on all cylinders, as you're about to hear here. So turn up the volume on your radio, Hines. This is Superchunk with I Don't Want You Anyway.

0: Thank you. Good night. One of the longest charting tracks in recorded history. The Killers, of course, with Mr. Brightside, way back in 2003. It's incredible how that song has lasted, considering it's based on a single chord progression that never really resolves. The story goes, by the way, that it was the first song that the Killers actually finished. And then This Is It, that great song by the Strokes, came out, and Brandon Flowers heard it and got so depressed at how good the song was, he decided to tell the band, we're going to throw away all of the other songs you've written and just keep this one. So only Mr. Brightside survived the cull. He thought it was good enough, and he's the leader of the band, and what a great front man he is. But there is one man in the world who doesn't actually like that track very much and complained when I programmed it. And he's sort of here in the studio, beaming in via sort of Martian technology, because he's actually in Estonia, probably getting drunk at the moment with his girlfriend and friends out at a sex party. But he's also in the studio. So, Lars from Mars.
1: Yes.
0: Why do you not like the Killers, Mr. Brightside?
1: I know what you want to ask.
0: What?
2: The Radio Cook Show.
0: What do you mean you don't like it? Yes, exactly. What do you mean you don't like it?
1: Well, it's just, it's a solid song. Like, it's a cool song. It's just,
0: right.
1: I've heard it so many
0: and
1: times.
0: And so have I. But why, you don't get tired of it, though, do you?
1: Yes, I do.
0: Well,
1: I do.
0: Have you ever been at a party?
1: And it's also musically not that interesting. Like
0: I said, it's one chord, no, it doesn't go anywhere, it's never resolved. But when you're drunk or stoned or something and you've been at a party, have you not got up and jumped around to that one?
1: Well, as I mentioned, when we were talking about this just a second ago.
0: Off air, you mean?
1: Yes, if the song comes on and I'm not completely wasted, I will leave the dance floor. If I am, of course, I will still jump around to it and
0: right.
1: stuff.
0: What do you like as a drunk person, by the way, Lars from Mars? Funny? Arrogant?
1: Confident? Depends on the kind of drunk, I guess. Like, I'm getting like more and more like hyperactive, and then there comes a point where I'm just, if I realize that I'm very drunk, well, I will just pity myself for being so drunk.
0: What, you feel shame?
1: No, but I will just feel awful because I know what will come
3: look
1: next.
3: Look at me. I'm such a mess. I'm so drunk.
1: I would just curl up into a little ball in the corner and be like, oh, fuck, I just want to be sober again.
0: Then
1: there's a state which I rarely reach, which is like beyond good and evil.
0: Right.
1: Where I have to be told the next day what occurred.
0: You black out. You can't remember what you said.
1: It doesn't happen often, and it's been a while. But the last time, apparently, it's not like, there's not a juicy story here, just so you know.
0: I'm fishing for that.
1: But the last time that happened, I apparently was getting dressed to go home. And one of the hosts of the party where I was at, whom I actually didn't know, like he was living with people that invited me, was taking very nice care of me, apparently, or like making sure I was getting out the door well. And whilst getting dressed, I just thrust my jacket or my shoes into his arms and were like, hold on to that. I can't hold on, and put my jacket over his head and used him as a coat rack.
0: Oh, dear.
1: But I mean, it's not...
0: That's not that bad on the scheme of things. Have you never been drunk and fallen to bed in someone's house and then got up in the nighttime and gone to pee in the cupboard because you thought it was the toilet?
1: No. No.
0: Just not you. No.
1: That's not my, but it sounds like a very specific story.
0: Well, I mean, according allegedly to some friends of mine, yes, it has happened, actually.
1: There's a few stories where I think, why didn't you put those in the book?
0: Well, some of the things have been a lot left unsaid, rather, Lars. Okay, let's go back to the music and back to the present day now. And Brighton, on the south coast of England, continues to produce some great bands almost every week, it seems. Lime Garden are the latest to make everyone pay attention. They're an all-female band. A lot of those are at the moment, good. And they've just dropped their second album. It's called Maybe Not Tonight, and every track is pretty bloody brilliant. From that, here's Lime Garden with All Bad Parts.

0: Yeah, that'll be a great soundtrack if you're out tonight in Berlin in one of the parks sitting around smoking, maybe, because it's all legal here now, of course. And why wouldn't you if it was legal? Well, anyway, even if it was illegal, why wouldn't you? Or having a cold beer, a Berliner or something. That must sound really great in the park. A wet leg, of course, and chaise longue there from my place of birth, you know, the Isle of Wight. Not many people know that I come from the Isle of Wight. Because normally people ask me, are you English? Yeah. Where do you come from? London. You know, not because it's cooler, because no one knows the Isle of Wight.
1: But I think they know the name, though. It's not...
0: They do now.
1: Yeah.
0: Yeah, and that song, of course, owned 2021. Now, we are...
1: Was it 2021?
0: Yeah.
1: Was that long ago?
0: Yeah, it's like 5 years ago.
1: Hell.
0: It's amazing, isn't it? 5 years ago, that song. And it still sounds fantastic. I've just got something to say. At the moment, if I'm not very lucid, it's because I'm a bit drugged up. Not in a good way, because I've had a major dental surgery. Don't worry, just an implant and some teeth out and a normal service. It's like you're taking in your old car to the mechanic and they said, well... We've got to change the engine, change the clutch, throw out the seats. May as well just make them new. Well, I can't afford that. Can you just sort of make the car look a bit better? Yeah, we can try that, Mr. Coates.
1: Did you get an oil change as well?
0: No, I couldn't afford it, Lars. Mm. You know, couldn't afford. And I asked for a blood transfusion. Couldn't afford that.
1: Did you get
0: either.
1: Your tyres rotated?
0: Oh yeah, well, of course I did. Yeah. I'm glad you know about that one. Yes, I get a very, very good rotation of the tyres. Now I do have a WhatsApp to read out, but I'll do it in the next link. So.
1: How do you have WhatsApp?
0: Because I'm not going to pretend that we have live WhatsApps. We could do that. I could just make them
1: sure.
0: up, you know. Hello, Ray. What a wonderful show. And thanks to Lars. He's brilliant. Thank you. That's from Robin, who lives in Reading. See, I could do it.
1: Yeah.
0: Easy. But no, there's one from last week, which is quite interesting.
1: Oh, okay.
0: I'll read it out after the next link. After this next record. Because we've got some new music up next. And if you've just tuned in, you're thinking, hey, there's not much talk going on in the show today. Well, that's because Lars is only half here. He's actually in Estonia, surprising his girlfriend on her birthday. That's the sort of romantic young man that he is. And I'm here in the studio, and I have dental surgery, and I'm not allowed to talk too much. So I thought I'd put one new song followed by one old song, and hopefully you'll hear something that you'll love. And the new music up next is from further away than the Isle of Wight this time, Montreal in Canada to be exact, and a new track from the band called Cola. Their new album, Cost of Living Adjustment... God, yeah, we all know about that at the moment. I mean, have you been shopping recently, Lars?
1: All the time.
0: It's terrible, isn't it? Money goes nowhere. I can remember my mum used to say to me, bless her soul, Raymond, it costs so much money. I spent £100, which is about €110 or something, in the supermarket, and I've only got shopping for 3 weeks. It's like now, it's like 1-2 days, depending on what you buy, of course. Vegan food must be very expensive, I would imagine.
1: Well, it's just mostly fresh veggies and some tofu, you know. It's very affordable.
0: Oh, very affordable. You will never get me to be a vegan. You know why? Because you can't do dairy yogurts. As we found out.
1: No. If you listen back on ketchup,
0: yes.
1: I think the takeaway was Ray did guess correctly.
0: I did.
1: Yay for you.
0: I'm so proud.
1: But he really wasn't sure.
0: About the pea protein.
1: He really wasn't sure about which one was the correct one. He was sweating a bit, I can tell you that.
0: But I got it right in the end.
1: And he also said that they really did good on those.
0: Yes, well, especially the first one, the pea protein one. That was very nice, yes. A bit of a strange consistency, but very nice. Anyway, back to this band called Cola, right? They don't make vegan cola, do they?
1: I think it is just from the start.
0: Okay, right. It's all chemicals, yeah. Anyway, this band called Cola, right? Their new album, Cost of Living Adjustment, is out next week already. And this tune was written by the lead vocalist, Tim Darcy, after he'd lost his home in the terrible LA wildfires from last year. It's called Conflagration Mindset. And in case you didn't know, well, I'll ask Lars. He's a cunning linguist and he knows more English than I do. Do you know what conflagration means, Lars?
1: I actually do not.
0: Oh, you do not?
1: And I think it's called conflagration, at least that's what it says on my thing.
0: Oh, I said conflagration. What do you think I said?
1: You left out the R, you said conflagration.
0: Did I?
1: I think so.
0: Because I'm drugged up, you know, on opioids.
1: Yeah, sorry, I should have...
0: And I've got half my teeth missing, honestly. Yeah, one might fall out in a minute. Now, it's called a conflagration, and that is basically, I thought this would, you know, this is a good place to learn English if you listen to
1: it
0: Radio
1: Islands. Yes, I think it is.
0: It's not always the right things to say in English, but if you want to say conflagration, hopefully you never have to use it, because it means a large, extensive, and very destructive fire. Yeah, that causes significant damage to property, land or forests. And they do say, write about what you know. So this guy did. Here's Cola with Conflagration Mindset.

0: song that needs no outroduction, introduction or anything. A classic, of course, Joy Division 1980, one of the greatest songs ever about heartbreak. Love Will Tear Us Apart, tragically released a few weeks after vocalist Ian Curtis took his own life, and now it's inscribed on his gravestone. I have a personal connection to all of that, actually, because I had a little flirty poo with Annika. That's Annika-Lena Trost. No, I didn't have a flirty poo with Annika-Lena Trost on Radio Eyes, but with Annika, the girl that, Ian Curtis was pretty much in love with, and one of the reasons why he ended his life. But we better not get into that, because I was in Brussels at the time and saw Joy Division perform quite a few times. Very, very special time. And funnily enough, Love Will Tear Us Apart, that's sort of happening to Lars and myself at the moment, because he's in Estonia for love.
1: Yes.
0: So love has torn us apart.
1: Pretty much.
0: Yeah. Well, let that be a lesson to you, young man. I'm not quite sure what it is, though. But although the month of May is so very bright and beautiful at the moment in Berlin, it's been like 25 degrees on Saturday, and I only know that because I'm looking at the weather forecast in the future, it doesn't mean I can't go a little dark and broody with music selection from time to time. And to finish the hour, I have two great examples for you. One from Goth Royalty, the Sisters of Mercy, but first up, a brand new track taken from the latest album by UK dark rock outfit Crippled Black Phoenix. A bit of a strange name. The LP is called Sia Duem. It's just an old English word that means shadow helmet, whatever that means. But the band prefer to say that it represents a unified psychological space or a protective yet dark and heavy covering. As you'd expect, this track is fairly mournful and gloomy, but it's still quite brilliant. So please do enjoy Crippled Black Phoenix with Colder and Colder.
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through every forest, above the trees, within my stomach, scraped off my knee. 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

0: Berlin by Night, 2013, and a song that doesn't sound like it was written, rather than it was engineered to perfection. French producer Gustavo Stein with Pursuit. I mean, brilliant stuff. I mean, it might have upset you a little bit, and maybe you've just tuned in on the radio in the car, and you're thinking, man, this is a techno station. No, it isn't. This is Radio Eins with the Radio Coke Show, and we'll be back to normal service soon. But I thought Nine Inch Nails and Gustavo Stein would make a good start to the second hour. Good evening to you. Thank you for joining us. Tonight it's a very different show. Well, it's not very different. It's a little bit more special. Well, it's not even special. What is it, Lars? It's
1: just as good as always.
0: No, that's not what I'm looking for.
1: Then I don't know.
0: It's different because we're just doing lots of music playing and not a lot of chatting.
1: Mm.
0: Not a lot of what someone called last week educated nonsense.
1: Yes,
0: which I rather liked, and thank you for that. Speaking of, because that's basically because this show is recorded. I've had major dental surgery and shouldn't even be talking. And Lars from Mars isn't even here. He's in Estonia spreading some love all over the place with his girlfriend. Because it's her birthday.
1: Yes.
0: And that's the sort of young man that he is.
1: It will be her birthday tomorrow.
0: Yes. Ah, I see. So we're talking Saturday night. Tomorrow morning is the big day.
1: Yes.
0: Have you got something planned?
1: Orange juice? Let's not spoil all the surprises, because she might actually listen to this before.
0: Oh, yes, of course. No, you're not going to make her listen, are you, when you go
1: I'm
0: there?
1: I'm not going to make her listen, but no. If they all beg to, hey, please, you know, what can I do?
0: Well, let's quickly say hello to those people who, if in case you, they want to listen. Let's say hello to them. You say hello to them right now, Lars.
1: Hello.
0: Haven't they got names?
1: Yeah, but it won't list all the names.
0: Okay, fine. Well, anyway, thank you very much for listening. And I do have a WhatsApp from last week to read out, which I would like to read out now, actually, because it says, I'm Dominique. Hello, Dominique. Bonsoir, Dominique. He's born in Paris and older than me. Wow, blimey, not many people left older than me, Dominique. And he said he's living 53 years in Berlin. Now, I know you're not a big fan of French people. You had a bad experience. That's not true at all, Dominique. I had a wonderful time in France. It's my second favourite country in the world. I love going there. I love hanging out. I love the food. I love speaking French. It was just a couple of wankers who worked in television who, did bad by me.
1: What's your favourite country? Is it England?
0: No.
1: Is it Spain?
0: Germany, of course!
1: Is it really?
0: No. I'll keep you guessing. Can I keep you guessing?
1: Okay.
0: All right, I'll keep you guessing until the next one. Because we're talking about Dominique and I'll run out of time, Lars. So he says, basically, I am a fan of French people and I do love France very much. Anyway, Dominique says, I love your show and your fun and I don't give a shit about what you think of French people. Fair enough. When you read my message, I should have finally received double nationality, French and German. That's a very useful thing to have, Dominique. I love living here in Berlin, he says. And this is the bit that I don't understand, Lars. Maybe because you're a Berliner, you can tell me what it means. I love living here in Berlin, says Dominique. And please, in capital letters, be often dirtier because we have more fun. And in this crazy time, we need you to be dirtier. And what does that mean?
1: I don't know.
0: Dirty in what way?
1: I guess, you know, you like the occasional double entendre.
0: Oh, yeah, I like that. But does he mean dirty, like play that techno music?
1: Well, I don't know what he would gain from you arriving here muddy.
0: No, exactly. But maybe he likes that, Dominic. So I turn up next week in mud-packed dungarees. Would you like that? Is that a dirty man for you? Or maybe you just need to be a bit more naughty.
1: Like dirty, grimy, grindy music, you know? Like
0: dirty, yeah. Maybe that's it he means, yeah. Because, I mean, I did play George Thorogood last week. Bad to the bone. That's dirty. Well, do let us know next week, Lars. No, not Lars. Dominique, when we're back on live, what exactly do you mean by dirty? Because I am here for you. I am your mere humble servant, and without you, I am nothing. And Dominique says, I always listen to your show a few days later, and I've only missed one show in the whole series since 2024. Dominique, that's wonderful. You said thank you so much in capitals. No, thank you, Dominique, and your young lad Lars from Mars, who has good taste. By that I mean Tom Waits.
1: See? Give the people what they want.
0: Give the people what they want.
1: Give them the Weekly Wait song.
0: What do you mean? Like,
1: Boots on the ground. Weekly Wait.
0: Boots on the ground.
1: Weights.
0: You got enough there, look.
1: Send us voice notes where you shout in this.
0: I'll do it for you.
1: Send us voice notes. Weekly Wait. Weekly Wait.
0: Yes, thanks, Lars.
1: I will make a giant choir out of them and play it here.
0: All right. If you do that, I refuse to play it. So here's a new song from Tom Waits. Boots on the ground, boots on the ground. See, I can do it.

0: Improvise two lines that could have been written by Tom Waits right now.
1: Boots on the ground. Boots on the ground. That's two lines.
0: Well, you put me in my place.
1: Boots on the ground. Boots on the ground. Waltzing Matilda. Boots on the ground. Okay?
0: Well, that's just the line he did write. Okay, no matter. Right. Let's move on.
1: Should we do a tonal shift? Let's do a tonal shift.
0: All right.
1: But stay, no, but stay in the musical sense. Stay with the... Thanks a lot, Dominic, for your lovely message. I'll speak to you next week, hopefully live. Stay with the dance movement now for a track from Outer National. That's a debut album from a band called Pigeon. What a great name for a band. Not. It's a band from Margate. And in case you don't know, Margate is a coastal town in the south of England. The sort of thing that Morrissey wrote about in Every Day's Like Sunday. And the coastal town, they forgot to shut down. And this song is all about reframing Margate's grey English seaside skyline as Miami. A brilliant conceit and often very necessary when holidaying in England. This is Pigeon with Miami.

0: another modern dance classic on the show. Yeah, I was in the dancey mood from 2008. That was Blind from Hercules and Love Affair. That was a project that originated in New York, but these days, I believe, is based in that beautiful Belgian town, Ghent, where I almost lived when I lived in Belgium, but I visited it once, and there were far too many beautiful young students everywhere. And I mean, you know, in their 30s, not in their 19s. So I thought, I can't live there. I won't be able to concentrate. So I went to Antwerp instead. And Antwerp's a tiny little town that thinks it's a big town, full of pretentious people, but very small, and you can wander around in a bicycle. And as Lars was asking me a little bit earlier on, my favourite countries, Belgium has to be on the list because they've been very kind to me, both the French part and the Flemish part. And they're a very modest people, the Belgians. Very modest.
1: Can I ask something to concerning a thing you said previously?
0: I'm sorry, we don't have the time for that. Yes, okay. Carry on.
1: You said you couldn't concentrate because there were lots of attractive students
0: yes.
1: around in their 30s.
0: Yes.
1: Now, I'm not a student.
0: No.
1: I'm 30, though,
0: yes.
1: almost.
0: Yes.
1: And I mean, sometimes you seem a little bit distracted when we do this show.
0: Well, I thought I dedicated the song to you when we started this show this evening by Superchunk. It was called I Don't Want You Anyway, because you keep making flirty passes at me, and I thought that we had a professional relationship.
1: I'm just being myself. I'm not...
0: Well, you know, I'm not going to bring it up. I know that you're a modern young man, a millennial.
1: It would be nice to hear that you're also distracted by me.
0: Well, I'm afraid I'm only distracted by your intelligence and your wit and your humour and your kindness, but not your actual physical presence of beauty and desire.
1: Well, I suppose that's good enough.
0: Is that all right?
1: I might not talk as much for the rest of this hour.
0: Oh, I see. Now you're upset, are you? Oh, I didn't say the right thing. Well, what if you're listening to this in Estonia with your girlfriend now, and she starts saying to you, that's disgusting, he's an old man. What were you going to say to that?
1: She would never say something like this.
0: Oh, really?
1: One of the many reasons I love her, yes.
0: Okay, fine. Well, I'll have to have a chat with her myself then. Okay, well, yes, thank you, Lars, for that little interjection, which has always upset me a bit. No, unsettled me somewhat. I have no idea where to go. Shall I just go back to the music, do you think? Oh, he's not talking anymore. He's in a mood. All right, I'll go back to the music, and thank you very much for tuning in this evening, wherever you are. I hope you're outside, possibly in Berlin, in a park by the river, having a great time, or you're on a balcony somewhere, or maybe you're listening on catch-up and you're going on the way to work. Wherever you are, lovely to have you lending your ears to me, and thank you so much. And next up, I've got a great new track, as the first hour, a new track followed by an old track. And this one is from South London brother and sister duo, Clara and Anders Bach. Yeah, they don't sound very English, do they? But Anders Bach sounds like almost like the Hoch family here in Germany. They describe their sound as aggressive hope core, and they call their band Punchbag. They're signed to the legendary Mute Records, the label that gave us Depeche Mode and Nick Cave, of course, amongst others. And this is from their second MP. MP? That's a Member of Parliament. An EP is an extended play, and it's their second one. It's called I Am Obsessed. Now, according to Clark, the sister in the band, the song was inspired by a Hinge date. Is that one of those dating apps, Lars from Mars? I know Tinder and Bumble. Is Hinge a new one or something? Is it?
1: Yes, I believe their slogan is the dating app that wants to be deleted because, you know, you find your true love on there or something.
0: Oh,
1: of course, other different dating apps are available. They're all the same.
0: Now, I haven't really used those dating apps because, I mean, I'm happily in love and so are you. But what are they really all about? Just hooking up for sex.
1: I guess it depends on what app you use.
0: Oh, what's the one that most people use for hooking up for sex? Are we allowed to say it?
1: I think it's the one that everyone knows.
0: That begins with T.
1: The flame one, yes.
0: Ah, right. And Hinge is more about love, is it?
1: Branding-wise, at least.
0: Okay.
1: I don't know.
0: But so young people, do they actually use those things to hook up and just get together for the night?
1: Well, as I am turning 30 soon, yep. I don't know what the young people do.
0: You're a very young person.
1: But like people from my bubble still use them at least occasionally, yes.
0: For just hooking up?
1: No, I don't know, maybe.
0: They don't tell you, do they?
1: I don't have a lot of promiscuous friends.
0: Oh. Why not? You're a very promiscuous young man.
1: I'm not.
0: Yes, you are.
1: I am not. You take that back.
0: You've been flirting with me all the last two years.
1: We've been so close to me launching the record. Do you realise that?
0: Right. Now, this song was inspired by a Hinge date gone wrong, and she now dedicates the tune to the this is me quoting her, the many men in power who are wonderfully running this ship aground. Hear, hear, I say. This is Punchbag. It's a great song, fantastic production. It's called Playing God.

0: Oh yeah, the late great Sinead O'Connor with the ferocious Mandinka from her debut album, The Lion and the Cobra. And to put things in perspective for you, Sinead recorded that song in the late stages of pregnancy with her first child when she was a mere 20 years old. And I met her many times on MTV, and especially she came and played live on Most Wanted. My God, I was so... It took a lot to shock me, but she was a very... naughty, cheeky, spoken woman. Yeah, I mean, you know that she was not afraid of anything, and she spoke truth to power. Not that I had any power, and I didn't need speaking truth to, but she was extremely cheeky, and she threw even me off. I'd expected her to be quite shy, but no, not at all. She was a very powerful woman. Sadly, very, very missed too. And she was 20 years old when she recorded that record. Now, I'm going to teach young Lars from Mars now. I taught him recently about segues. Now, here's what is called a dodgy segue, Lars.
1: Okay.
0: So, normally as a DJ, I could go, well, she was a mere 20 years old when she recorded that song. Meanwhile, the Afghan Whigs are turning 40 this year. Dodgy segue.
1: Is it?
0: Well, simple.
1: I've heard worse.
0: Have
1: I've
0: you?
1: Done worse on the show, I think.
0: Oh, yeah, well, we've both done worse on this show. I think it's not so bad. Anyway, they are turning 40 this year, and they're releasing their 10th album this summer, The Afghan Whigs. And according to vocalist Greg Dooley, this tune that you're about to hear is the emotional heart of the record coming out in the summer, and is one of his favourite songs he's ever written. So it's pretty cool. It's called Duvetine. And for your information, that's the light manipulating fabric used on film sets. That's used here as a metaphor for the darkness framing every life. It's the penultimate song on the show this evening. It's Afghan Whigs and a very lovely Duvetine.

0: Afghan Whigs and a track from their new album, which is coming out this summer, and that was Duvetine. Well, that's about it for the show this week.
1: I would like to interject and said, you said it was the penultimate song for today?
0: Yes.
1: It's not true, I think.
0: Oh, because there are two more songs to come.
1: So it would actually be the...
0: Oh, that's a good... What's the... I don't know. No, you tell me.
1: The anti-penultimate song.
0: No, that doesn't even exist.
1: It does.
0: Anti-penultimate?
1: Yes. What's there's the a point? Whole there's a whole rap song about that word. That's Is why there? I know it, yes.
0: Okay, so because there are two songs, then it will be the penultimate song, because it's the one before last.
1: Yeah.
0: But if there's two other songs, it could be the anti-penultimate. But there's no point in saying that.
1: Won't only... It's not... Could be. It is the penultimate song.
0: Blimey. Okay. Well, can I close the show now with those two songs? These are the ultimate songs.
1: Long as you talk, if you phrase it that way, of course.
0: So they're the ultimate last two on the show.
1: Yes.
0: Right, and they're two tracks, right? One new, one old, as we're doing all of this evening. And basically, these songs could be related. The first is from Chicago band Freako, who've just released their second album. It's called Something Worth Waiting For, and it is too. And the track you're about to hear is the lead single called 7 Degrees. Now, when you hear it, I'm sure that you'll be reminded of a classic from 1968, one of John Lennon's favourite lyrics, The Beatles with Across the Universe. That was the song that in 2008 was famously beamed to the North Star Polaris by NASA, and Paul McCartney said, "Hello to the aliens!" When you listen to it, the songwriting from Freako is so similar, it's uncanny. But then it's not news, is it really, that the Beatles influence many a modern band?
1: It's not. Do you want to hear another fun fact about Across the Universe?
0: Yes.
1: It's actually written in sort of an odd meter, which is something the Beatles did more often than you realize. Like, it's not in 4/4 time.
0: Right.
1: There's like a couple extra beats thrown in here and there. And still, it's very catchy. And that's like, I think one of the high arts of songwriting is writing something that's not strictly 4/4 or 3/4 time, but still make it catchy.
0: That's very good. But Angie and De Pochine are doing that at the moment, aren't they?
1: I mean, yes, they are taking it to the extreme. Yes.
0: Yeah, the microtonals. Yeah, I didn't know that about Across the Universe, because that's the song we're about to hear. And when I was listening to Freako 7 Degrees, I thought, this just sounds like it could be a Beatles song. So I'll put the two together so see what you think. But that's about it from us. We'll be back in the studio next week live, so we can talk to you live and we can have some WhatsApp messages. Other messaging services are available. And in the meantime, I just have to say to Lars from Mars that I hope that when you're listening to this or not listening to this in Estonia, that everything's going marvellously well.
1: Well, yes, I can't picture it going any other way.
0: Neither can I, because you're a blessed young man, and therefore you should be blessed in your path moving forward.
1: Will you reveal to us listeners before the show ends your favourite country?
0: Well, I couldn't. It's like one of those terrible questions, Lars, if anyone actually cares about it. I think I don't have to put them in the top five. No, I can't. But I tell you what I do like about each one. France is probably my favourite because I feel at home there. I speak the language. And they say they're arrogant people, but you can just be arrogant back to them. The women are beautiful. They talk about sex and food all of the time. Football, which I don't like, but the other two I do. I love being in France. I mean, if you've been down the south or in the middle, Charles de Gaulle once said that how can you be president of a country that has 158 cheeses? There are different people everywhere, and also the light is so beautiful all over the place, and it's a very beautiful country. They've got mountains and lakes and ocean and all sorts of things. And I like very much Belgium because of the people. They're very modest, and they've been very kind to me, and they're the best, probably the best food in Europe, I think, the Belgians. And I do like Germany, in particular Berlin, because it lets you be who you want to be, and no one's going to judge you. And that's the one thing I hated about living in Paris. If you look just a little bit different, if you know, I was walking down the street sometime in suspenders, stockings and heels with a little, you know, crotch thing on, and people would laugh at me. Here in Berlin, just part of everyday life.
1: Sure.
0: And I love that about Berlin. So yeah, and England, of course, the only thing I miss about England is the humour and the people and the humour and the humour. And that's about it.
1: Yeah.
0: Does that answer your question?
1: Pretty much.
0: What a fantastic show it's been today. Thank you so much for listening. I just have to open the door to the outside world. I know at the moment it's a very beautiful place. The sun is shining. It makes everything feel better. But let's not forget that underneath it, there's lots of madness going on. So be prepared. And there it is, a quiet Berlin evening, and wherever you are. Oh, by the way, if your name's Simon and you're listening in London at 3 o'clock in the morning on a Monday, good evening, Simon, and get to bed. Thanks a lot for listening to the show. We'll be back in the studio next week with more of the same, only better. Good night, Lars.
1: Good night.
0: And good luck to you wherever you are in Estonia. And I hope everything goes well.
1: Thank you so much.
0: I leave you with Frico and 7 Degrees. Thanks a lot for listening. Keep spreading the love and tschüss.

I was just worried up front, and I was just like, this is my family.

Another red leaf drive, an endless summer. 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It was a photograph, before we had one another. I was in pieces then, till you put me back together. So I reach across, remember my heart.

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I've been holding out for G, but he was nowhere to be seen when I was bleeding. 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
1: The clouds over the land now rose like mountains. And the ocean was only a long straight line with the grey-green trees beneath it. The sky was a dark blue now, so dark it was almost purple. As I looked down into it, I saw the red peaks of mountains in the dark dawn and the strange light the sun made now. I watched its lines to see them go straight down out of sight into the murk, and I was relieved to say the day was over. The strange light the sun made in the water, now that the sun was lower, when I could sleep now, and so beat the shape of the clouds over the waves. Step by step, I walked the path right where it would guide me up.

of which are American dreams. All of which are American dreams. All of which are American dreams.